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1: 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I hope this is ASEAN's position. We are not pro-US or anti-US. We are not pro-China or anti-China. We are pro-ASEAN.
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2: Of course, we, all of us, including the U.S. and the Chinese, would have understood that there are still issues to be resolved. But I think if we approach the challenges ahead with the right attitude, with the collaborative spirit, that speaks well for the chances of us getting to a better outcome than otherwise. So I think it's a positive outcome.
0: 陈振声也表示不认同所谓中国派出低级别代表团的说法，并强调相会尊重任何参会者。中国代表团也在相会期间与各国进行了坦诚交流。 第23届香格里拉对话会31日圆满落幕，共有来自62个国家和地区的566名代表出席，包括3位国家元首和39位部长级官员。主办方表示，大会期间共进行80场官方双边会谈以及多场非正式的双边会晤。凤凰卫视记者刘贝，新加坡报道。
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4: I'm not too sure with how much the language of war that he put up will resonate with certain Asian countries, especially those in Southeast Asia. But as you can see, some of the smaller countries' representatives, such as from Timor-Leste, were a bit worried about that idea of preparing for war, and they were actually more in support about defending international law even more today, rather than beating the drums of war.
0: 霍尔木兹海峡局势也在相会上被多次提及。学者认为，这反映了国际规则秩序正面临挑战，各国对全球安全前景的担忧正在加深。与此同时，美国强调以实力和国家利益为基础建立伙伴关系，其未来对于区域的影响也备受关注。
4: At the moment, that principles, that trajectory that Hexov put out is being played out quite strongly with the Europeans. The Europeans are quite upset, I notice. With Southeast Asia, I think the mood with the US is still pretty good. However, what we need to see is, if one day that the tensions between the US and China does increase in this region, will the United States impose greater demands on this region?
0: 学者认为，虽然目前亚洲国家和美国的关系整体良好，但是若中美竞争进一步加剧，区内国家将高度关注美国会否要求他们承担更多责任。在大国竞争之间，维持平衡仍将是未来的重要课题。凤凰卫视记者刘贝，新加坡报道。
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6: question goes to Philippine Defense Minister. President Marcos of Philippines said that regional countries should continue making efforts to conclude a COC, Code of Conduct. And in your speech, you mentioned that Philippines respect the rule of law, and preferred peaceful settlements of disputes. However, in recent years, we have witnessed that Philippines sent personnel to land on uninhabited island reefs in South China Sea.

0: Such action violates the DOC Declaration of Conduct. How do you explain such contradictory? Thank you.
1: 面对提问，特奥多罗并未正面的回应有关自相矛盾的质疑，而是情绪激动地大谈南海行为准则，甚至一度语无伦次，表示既然已经有联合国宪章，为何还需要南海行为准则？最终，特奥多罗的讲话被主持人所打断。中国解放军专家学者代表团的成员、国防大学沈志雄大校31号的上午在第23届香格里拉对话会上。 当面向日本防卫大臣小泉进次郎提出了尖锐的提问，为何日本只向澳大利亚二战的阵亡士兵道歉，却从来没有对中国、韩国等亚洲的受害国真诚忏悔呢？而小泉现场回避问题，反而倒打一耙，指责中国。第23届香格里拉对话会第5次全体会议31号上午在新加坡举行，日本防卫大臣小泉进次郎发表演讲。 在互动环节，解放军专家学者代表团成员、国防大学沈志雄大校向小泉当面提问。
2: I'm very pleased that you mentioned the new militarism in your speech. I noticed that recently Japanese leader expressed her condolence at the Australian War Memorial to Australian soldiers who lost their lives during the Second World War as a result. Of Japanese militarism. Yet, the victim nations in Asia have not received an apology or expression of remorse from the Japanese side. So, China believes that genuine reconciliation must be based on a reflection on history that treats all victim nations equally. So, I want to know whether the Japanese government. Is prepared to respond in an equally serious and unequivocal manner to the concerns of China, South Korea, and the victim nations of Southeast Asia regarding the history of the Second World War, thereby you can creating the conditions for the mutual trust and the regional security. Thank you very much.
3: 小泉进次郎未正面回应历史问题，而是顾左右而言他。 他首先辩解称，日本的防务政策和防卫建设并非基于将任何特定国家视为威胁的理念，随后倒打一耙指责中国。You
4: know, Japan's defense policy and defense build-ups are not based on the idea of identifying any specific country or region as a threat or having a military confrontation with it. That said, China continues to increase its defense spending at a high level. And is rapidly expanding its military capabilities across a wide range of areas without sufficient transparency. China's external approach and military activities are matters of serious concern for Japan and the international community.
3: 小泉最后又声称，愿在不回避具体而棘手问题的情况下，与中方持续开展坦诚的对话与沟通。此外，对于未能与中国防长会面，他表示遗憾。 对此，有中方军事专家分析指出，日方拒不向亚洲受害国道歉，却大力发展近空型军事力量，让周边邻国再次感受到日本军国主义复活的威胁。基于此，日本根本没有和中国展开谈话的诚意，更缺乏和中国防长展开对话的政治基础。小泉有关言论自欺欺人，更是痴心妄想。凤凰卫视综合报道。
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1: ，earthquake, hurricane, flood. There's really not too many places that Mother Nature won't try to kill you.
0: 跟随亲历者的视角，重回灾难发生的瞬间。
2: This is the most violent tornado I've ever seen by far.
3: It was extremely loud. There were car alarms going off, pole transformers explode.
0: 灾害来得越来越急速猛烈。预警挑战难度升级。
4: It went from being a tropical storm all the way to very powerful Category 5 hurricane in about 2 days, and that's extremely rare.
0: 跨越全球多地，探寻灾难根源。
5: Our fire problems are more of a symptom of this economic shift.
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1: Three provinces in one autonomous region, united by a shared passion for football.
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1: A celebration for all.As the Northeast Super League ignites the region.
3: 就我内心想法就是正言，这是东北条绝对没毛病。
1: With China Maotai, China Insight, join us as we explore the story behind the Northeast Super League.

0: Over the past few years, from Village Super League to Jiangsu Super League, football has become a nationwide celebration for many cities. This time, Liaoning, Jilin, Heilongjiang, and Inner Mongolia have joined forces. 8 cities are taking part in a football league that crosses provincial boundaries, the Northeast Super League. I was curious, why does Northeast China want to stage a tournament like this today? What is it hoping to ignite?
1: So as you can see behind me, the Shenyang team is starting their practice. Unfortunately, I can't get too close because they have to have a very secure perimeter around where they're training. So I won't disturb them now, but hopefully we can interview them after their training.
0: This team is a mixed squad made up of people from all walks of life. The oldest player is 39 years old, while the youngest is just 16. Together, they will represent Shenyang as they take on the visiting team from Jixi. The player running here is Li Yuhang. He is 34 years old and works as a firefighter. Away from the pitch, he has participated in more than 1,900 firefighting and rescue operations.
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0: The players are giving their all on the field, but beyond the stadium, ordinary people across the city are also preparing for the Northeast Super League in their own way. There's a saying that if you want to understand a city, you should start with its late night food scene. In Shenyang, the soul of the night is chicken racks. So when Shenyang meets Jixi, many online jokingly describe it as a showdown between chicken racks and cold noodles.
1: So we've currently arrived in a pretty busy part of the city of Shenyang, and apparently it's also quite lively at night. We're on our way to go and meet somebody who's serving a type of dish called qijia. Okay, so I know it's got something to do with chicken. Exactly what it looks like, I'm not too sure. We're gonna find out soon. So apparently this is the place where they're serving the specialty called qijia. Whoa!
8: 这个看起来不错呀，都流开始流口水了。听说啊，这个鸡架是你们当地的特色。对啊，沈阳特色。鸡是什么部位啊？就是鸡，把整个骨、翅膀啊、头骨剔下之后，剩下这个架，鸡永远有鸡叫的。熊嘛，那时候大家都发现鸡架特别便宜，完了到后来慢慢通过铁板啊，吃点鸡架，喝点啤酒。OK，
1: 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It's coming out, and there we go. When you're watching a football game, maybe pair it with some beer or some spirits or whatnot. Really good. Cheers.
0: The owner here is known as Shen Xiaopang. Originally from Tieling, he came to Shenyang at the age of 15. Because of his love for chicken racks, he became a street vendor at the age of 20.
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0: To support the Northeast Super League, he even registered a company specifically for sponsorship purposes.
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0: 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The entry-level category, known as micro-sponsor, allows businesses to become partners of Northeast Super for just 5,000 yuan. Like Shen Xiaopang, many sponsors actively approach the organizers. One of them is dumpling shop owner Ma Xiaofeng.
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2: Beyond sponsorship, Northeast Super has also introduced a ticket economy. With a match ticket, fans can enjoy discounts at more than 2,000 partner businesses and over 100 tourist attractions. More than 100 public viewing sites have also been set up across the city, giving supporters who cannot attend the match a place to watch together. Chicken racks, dumplings, beer, bathhouses, football is finding its way into every corner of the city.
1: So we're currently here in Shenyang's People's Square, and this place will be actually the second hotspot, the second scene basically during the game. So if people can't attend the stadium, they can come here and watch the games on the big screen.

0: On October 7, 2001, at Wuliehe Stadium in Shenyang, China defeated Oman 1-0 and qualified for the FIFA World Cup for the first time in its history. The coach who led that historic team was Milutinovic. 1 year later, Zhao Junzhe was selected for the national team and played at the 2002 FIFA World Cup. Against Brazil, his powerful shot from 18 meters struck the post, the closest China has ever come to scoring a World Cup goal.
1: It hit the post.
2: 对，他说我还记得当年赵俊哲跟巴西那场球打了一个门柱。
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0: A native of Shenyang, Zhao Junzhe spent his entire professional career with the Liaoning Football Club, from his promotion to the first team in 1998 until his retirement in 2016.Among supporters, he is known as the soul of Liaoning football.
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0: Because of Northeast Super, the legendary coach and former national team captain have returned to Shenyang once again.
1: You understand me, all around the world the people live in a difficult situation now, the world, everything is different, but the China growing so much.
5: China's U17 team lost against Japan, 2-3. Yes. What do you think about that situation?
1: Well, they come and final, this is so important. Uh-huh. This is the first important step. Japan, they have very good team, best in the Asia, but the beating, China have future.
5: So as you can tell, they're already training hard right now. The weather is perfect. It's not too hot, not too cold. And so they've come all the way here because they're going to join the competition. And of course, like every team needs to, they got to prepare for the upcoming matches.
6: 你今天练了多久啊？
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0: GC is a city known for coal production and is often referred to as China's graphite capital. Although it does not have a professional football team, it has a strong grassroots football culture. To prepare for Northeast Super, the GC team began a 90-day winter training camp in January, training in Beihai and Qinhuangdao before arriving in Shenyang on May 13th.
6: 听说你是可能年纪最大的在里面，是吧？
8: 对
6: 那怎么样呢？
8: 他是年纪最大的，我们还有4个。

0: After spending so much time exploring Northeast Super, I thought I knew what to expect. But the energy I encountered here shattered every assumption I had. The scale, the passion, the intensity of the atmosphere, it was far more powerful than anything I had imagined.
1: You can tell that both teams are very energetic because the game has only just begun. It seems like it's a pretty even tie between both teams concerning the ball possession. We'll see how it goes later on during the game.
0: Fan, the atmosphere here is deeply infectious. In the stands, I spotted members of the Liaoshan Supporters Association, people I had already met outside the stadium. Back home in Belgium, most top-flight football stadiums typically hold between 15,000 and 20,000 spectators. Today, more than 40,000 people have come to watch this match. I've never witnessed anything quite like it. This is more than a football match, it's an entire city, and thousands of people within it, speaking with one voice.
1: There we go, it's the end of the game, 3-0 for Shenyang. At first, I thought that the most important thing of the Northeast Super League was football itself. But after a few days, I've come to realize that it's grown into something much bigger. Indeed, it brought people from different cities back together and united them. And it also given a chance to the ordinary person to become part of something meaningful, something tied to passion, identity of their city and of their region. And as the final whistle blows, well, the thing that the Northeast Super League won't leave behind isn't just a scoreboard, but a moment where these people feel like their city, their region deserves to be heard, as well as their passion.

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4: Do you accept an agreement with Iran that just calls for further talks on the uranium, or
5: no.
4: is the only option you
5: provide
4: one for?
5: No, I would for some of it, yeah, because it's a memorandum of understanding for speed. And one of the things that will happen is the strait will open immediately, but it's got to be perfect. I'm not going to do this. I didn't do this to get a crummy agreement.
2: 卫星图观，极端高温席卷全球，地球为何一年比一年热？
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4: When you come overseas so far away it's 26 hours to get here from Melbourne you realize that yeah it really is the whole planet that's affected
2: 立体解读解放军辽宁舰编队西太平洋实战演训如何在日本家门口开启隐身模式？

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2: Earthquake, hurricane, flood. There's really not too many places that Mother Nature won't try to kill you.
1: 跟随亲历者的视角，重回灾难发生的瞬间。
3: This is the most violent tornado I have ever seen by far.
4: It was extremely loud. There were car alarms going off, pole transformers explode.
1: 灾害来得越来越急速猛烈。预警挑战难度升级。
5: It went from being a tropical storm all the way to very powerful Category 5 hurricane in about 2 days, and that's extremely rare.
1: 跨越全球多地，探寻灾难根源。
6: Our fire problems are more of a symptom of this economic shift.
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0: 近年来，各类极端灾害频频来袭。
1: Earthquake, hurricane, flood. There's really not too many places that Mother Nature won't try to kill you.
0: 跟随亲历者的视角，重回灾难发生的瞬间。
2: This is the most violent tornado I've ever seen by far.
3: It was extremely loud. There were car alarms going off, pole transformers explode.
0: 灾害来得越来越急促猛烈，预警挑战难度升级。
4: It went from being a tropical storm all the way to very powerful Category 5 hurricane in about 2 days, and that's extremely rare.
5: The time that you had between that ignition point and it reaching the community was minutes.
0: 跨越全球多地，探寻灾难根源。
5: And they just walk away from these lands. Those areas fill in with these fire-adapted grasses and shrub. And so our fire problems are more of a symptom of this economic shift.
0: 人类如何抗争？科学又将如何带领我们破局？极限地球，向险而生。地震是地球地壳自然运动产生的现象。在全球范围内时有发生，他们往往难以察觉。
6: Most earthquakes that people

0: feel are not damaging, but they might be annoying, they might be scary, they might interrupt your day.
1: 但有时这种自然现象会释放出巨大的能量，引起大地剧烈震动。当强震来袭时，建筑物坍塌，高速公路变形，整座城市陷入混乱，无数生命可能因此逝去。如今，科学家们正在深入研究，试图弄清这种可怕的自然力量。1994年，一场突如其来的地震给美国洛杉矶带来了毁灭性的灾难。1月中旬的一个周末过后，人们在周日晚上进入梦乡，计划第二天醒来后继续上班，并庆祝马丁·路德·金的纪念日。
2: It was a holiday, Monday, and all hell broke loose.
1: 一条从未被发现的断层突然醒来。
3: Right? This is a big one, man.
1: 凌晨4:31，圣费尔南多谷的北岭社区地下10英里处发生断裂，引发了一场剧烈的地震。
2: It was like having the house picked up, shaken back and forth.
1: 燃气管道和水管破裂，房屋坍塌。
2: It was extremely loud. There were car alarms going off.Whole transformers explode.
4: Everything was thrown onto the floor, and the power went out right away.
5: The whole San Fernando Valley was blacked out. There were no lights on other than cars and some glowing fires in the distance. My name is Rich Malley. I'm a retired firefighter specialist. On the Northridge earthquake, I was on a USAR unit. We got rocked out of bed that morning, and the whole department went into earthquake mode.
1: 放眼望去，到处都是损毁的建筑。震中地区的景象更是触目惊心。数百人被困在废墟之中。
6: It was a three-story parking structure here at the Northridge Fashion Center. This whole thing collapsed early this morning.One of the security guards was able to call the firefighters because he hadn't seen the man after the earthquake. Another worker here who I spoke to a little while ago says he thinks the man's name is Salvador.
5: A concrete beam had come through the windshield, onto the doors, onto his legs, but it was supported by part of the car.
6: He is in great pain, but he is awake.
7: The plan was to go ahead and lighten up the load from the top.And then drag him out to an awaiting helicopter.
5: It took a lot of crawling and digging to get to him. We got some jackhammers going, enlarge the openings.
1: 全城有数千人受伤，医院里也人满为患。居民们纷纷跑到街上避险，有人刚从废墟中逃出来。有人甚至不敢再回到室内，数百万人惊魂未定，一时无法接受眼前的惨剧。
8: They've been through a lot of earthquakes. They're mostly rolling, jerking motions. This is a different type of earthquake. It picked everything up off the ground and then brought it back down. And it was very violent. And it was like a bomb going off. I've never felt anything like it in my life.
2: There were a number of seismometers that recorded shaking above 1G.So G is the acceleration of gravity, and if you hit somebody with a vertical acceleration of 1G, you can throw things into the air. And you can start to damage even well-built structures.
1: 接着就是一波又一波余震。
9: Aftershocks are just smaller earthquakes that are happening on these smaller faults and fractures around the large fault.
2: Aftershocks are a hazard in their own right. They're unsettling, but

0: also dangerous, and depending on where the main shock is, an aftershock can be more damaging.
1: It was incredibly dangerous. There is no escape route. And aftershock after aftershock hit while we were all underneath there, and that's the scary thing for us in the rescue business. We can die just as easy as anyone else out there.
2: When you're exposed to potential collapse in those voids under that concrete building that was cracked and fallen, you think real thin. Where could you get and fit and not be crushed?
1: They just sat there and waited for the shaking to stop in hopes that they wouldn't get crushed or die. That's how gnarly this rescue was.
2: I knew we could get him out, but just didn't know if he'd survive.
3: 时间慢慢流逝，救援人员一点点清理压在他身上的石块。
2: It took a while, but we lifted that concrete, still reinforced, three-story building to get the weight off his body and eventually got the guy out.
3: 但洛杉矶被困和受伤人员远远不止一个。接下来，救援队赶到了这场灾难中伤亡最惨重的地点——洛杉矶的卫星城北岭。一栋大型公寓轰然坍塌，里面住着超过100户人家。
2: The first story had collapsed. A couple stories came down on top of that.
3: 地震发生时，居民们大多正在熟睡，楼房的承重柱在震动中坍塌了。
2: Some of the folks in those spaces were trapped in bed.Some of them were able to roll out of bed when they felt the shaking. Many were trapped, but they were in a void next to their bed. Well, a lot of victims were pulled out and rescued by LA City Fire and initial hours of the response after the earthquake. Our California Task Force came in there and followed up as it would do a secondary search. We wanted to check every void to see if there's any chance of a survivor that was undiscovered.
3: 救援队争分夺秒，在楼板和墙壁上凿开洞口，全力搜寻生命迹象。
4: And now they're bringing in a saw, which they'll attempt to cut this beam with.
3: 被完全压垮的底层，除了公寓住房，就是露天停车场。这种被称为软层结构的常见建筑类型，在地震中极易坍塌。
2: Unfortunately, we weren't able to find any additional survivors. It was very tragic.
3: 北岭草坪公寓楼成为了这场地震中死伤最惨重的地点。一楼坍塌时，共有16人丧生，其中还有一部分是儿童。在那个清晨，至少有57人因地震而丧生。数千人受伤，数万人失去了家园。洛杉矶经历了美国历史上损失最惨重的自然灾害之一，当时预估财产损失达200亿美元。这场非同寻常的地震，给人类带来了血与泪的深刻教训。
0: There had been a lot of debate about how strong the ground could shake in a big earthquake, but to really have that data set, I think, was maybe the most important lesson of that earthquake.
3: 北岭地震是由一条未知断层的突然滑动而引起的灾难。
0: It was a buried fault. It was one that doesn't reach the surface.

0: downtown Los Angeles that probably has had a magnitude 7.2 to 7.5 every 2,500 years or so, and we don't know when the last one was.
1: That's the scariest thing, is that we don't actually know because we haven't experienced it. I could see it being even worse than Northridge.
2: People think about the big one. We know that the San Andreas can produce earthquakes up to magnitude 8. That's the one we all worry about.
1: In that scenario, it would be 32 times stronger than what the Northridge produced.
3: 几十年来, 加州人一直在竭尽全力应对这片不断运动的地下世界，但他们远远没有环太平洋火山地震带的居民迫切，因为那里才是世界上地壳运动最活跃的地区。环太平洋火山地震带位于多个地壳板块的交汇处。
1: Earthquakes aren't randomly distributed around the world. Earthquakes are more concentrated in these places called plate boundaries, where these two tectonic plates
3: meet.地球上绝大多数的地震和火山喷发都发生在环太平洋火山地震带。日本作为地球上地震最频繁的国家，就处在这条地震带的中心。为抵御常年频发的地震， 日本早在19世纪便开始试验建筑加固的方法。从那之后，世界各地的工程师们便开始打造专用振动台，用来模拟地震的振动。现在，先进的振动台可模拟地震，测试建筑的抗震表现。
4: It's very important to essentially improve building codes and continuously improve the construction of structures. With well-built structure, there is very little damage and very little loss of life.
3: 世界上最大的振动台之一，位于加州大学圣地亚哥分校的户外，距离洛杉矶约150英里。
5: 3, 2, 1, running.

0: 圣地亚哥的震动台可以精确地重现地震发生时的情景。
1: The 1994 Northridge earthquake was a significant event, and that's to this day one of the most desired ground motions that we replay here at the shake table to see the effects.
0: 震动台对一栋底层为露天停车场的住宅楼开展了测试。这栋楼的结构类似于北岭草坪公寓楼。
1: We tested that, see what point that would fail.And that led to a massive retrofit operation in San Francisco, where they had to retrofit many homes just to prevent that soft story mechanism from happening. So we're still learning from that earthquake in particular.
0: 沉睡了两个世纪的断层突然苏醒。
2: The shaking was lasted about 35 seconds, but it felt like an eternity, and it was pretty terrifying.
0: 2010年。海地没有任何关于这场地震的记录。
3: There were just so many questions that you couldn't answer exactly where the earthquake was, or what the shaking was, or what areas were most at risk.
0: 一分钟的预警成为生与死的分界线。

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1: It picked everything up off the ground and then brought it back down, and it was very violent.
0: 余震连续不断，被困人员生存几率渺茫。
1: There is no escape route, and aftershock after aftershock hit while we were all underneath there.
0: 研究者们制造出模拟地震的震动台，探索建筑改造方案。海地，一个加勒比地区国家，位于伊斯帕尼奥拉岛的西部，地下的地壳板块分布错综复杂。
2: The Caribbean is a small-scale ring of fire, but the awareness of hazard isn't nearly as high as it is in other places.
0: 海地首都太子港，一个平常的周二，整座城市里随处可见熙攘忙碌的身影。下午4:53，一切瞬间天翻地覆。加勒比板块和北美板块的交界处，一场强震骤然爆发。这是一条沉寂了两个世纪、从未异动过的断层带。断层的震源深度仅在地下约13千米处，但它掀起了一场毁灭性的浪潮，永远地改变了数百万人的生活。
3: I was at home when I felt the shaking. The shaking was lasted about 25 seconds, but it felt like an eternity, and it was pretty terrifying.
4: Hey, there's more.
5: There's people inside.Here, inside.
4: Do they say they need help?
5: They need help.
4: Okay, I'm gonna be careful.
5: Yeah, because you know, it's not done yet.
4: I know. I'm gonna go in and out really quick.
5: I
4: see the building. This is gonna be dangerous, so I'm not gonna talk long. I'm just gonna go in there. Here.
3: We went outside and we started talking with friends and family. We realized how devastating it was. So in some places, 20 to 60% of the buildings, they are either totally destroyed or have severe damage.
2: I was in my office and I looked at the earthquake map, and a big red square appeared on the map, magnitude 7, very close to Port-au-Prince, and seismologists knew it was a nightmare scenario.
0: 海地的基础设施遭到严重破坏，首都的大部分地区都变得面目全非，包括总统府和议会大厦。
3: We didn't have any recollection of earthquakes because it has been a long time since we experienced an earthquake. So the last set of earthquakes that happened, at least in the southern peninsula of Haiti, they occurred in the 1700s.
0: 海地人从未经历过大地震。所以大多数多层住宅都采用沉重的混凝土屋顶，这种设计本是为了抵御海地最常见的灾害飓风。
3: In Haiti we use a lot of masonry. The floor is filled with blocks as well, which makes it heavier. We realized that our buildings, they were not designed properly to sustain strong shaking.
2: Haiti, I think it all came down to the vulnerability of structures. For the most part, the shaking in Port-au-Prince was not severe enough to damage a well-built modern structure.
0: 随着新闻报道，国际社会纷纷动员起来提供援助。来自世界各地的搜救队陆续抵达灾区。花费数周时间寻找被困人员。这场地震是现代史上破坏性最大的地震之一，遇难人数超过20万，至少100万人流离失所。
3: Even by 2014, there was still more than 100,000 people still living in tents, so it was quite catastrophic.
6: The devastating earthquake exposed a critical problem in our nation's preparedness. The seismic risk has been largely underestimated due to insufficient data and a lack of local seismologists.
0: 国际地质学家在提供了最初的人道主义救援后，携带监测设备进入了灾区。
2: In 2010, there was not a single record from Haiti of how the ground shook in that earthquake, and so there were just so many questions that you couldn't answer exactly where the earthquake was, or what the shaking was, or what areas were most at risk.
7: The fear that some scientists have voiced is that the January 12th earthquake may have increased tension on some other segments of that fault, possibly triggering an earthquake on those segments sooner rather than later.
8: I spend a lot of time in Haiti doing research on earthquakes. In particular, after the 2010 earthquake, it took us a very long time to figure out what had happened from a geological, seismological standpoint.
0: 灾难带给人们伤痛，也留下了改变的机会。
6: The earthquake that was so much destruction had also planted the seeds for a more scientifically prepared future.
3: There's going to be a lot of aftershocks after any major earthquake. And the number of aftershocks, they will decay rapidly over time. And we can use the small seismicity to image all the active fault that regens so that we can understand exactly how everything works, which is why it is important to have those stations ready to record those aftershocks.
0: 如今，许多国家都有自己的地震预警系统，他们能够在强震来临前一分钟提前预警，这一分钟可能就是生与死的区别。
9: Earthquake, earthquake, moderate shaking expected in 4 seconds.
0: 美国有一个名为震动预警的监测系统。
10: It's the first earthquake early warning system we have in the United States. We've been really successful at detecting alerts.
0: 地震发生时会产生两种波，一种是快速传播的纵波，另一种是速度较慢但破坏力更强的横波。
10: The shake alert system is based on a network of over 1,500 seismic instruments. And so wherever the earthquake starts, there's going to be some seismometers nearby.
0: 几乎在地震到来的一瞬间，监测系统就能探测到初始地震波。
11: That earthquake grows in size, then that's when the GPS sensors will tell us how far the ground is moving.
0: 一旦探测到地震波，震动预警系统就会计算出更具破坏性的横波到达之前还有多少时间。
10: That information gets reported to our servers, and that gets classified and sent out as alerts.
0: 其他国家的预警系统工作原理大同小异。
10: One of the first automated uses of earthquake early warning in the world was in Japan, where they started using their earthquake early warning system to automatically slow or stop trains during shaking. And it has saved lives. It would be crazy if you had a building without a fire alarm system. And I think we're going to see something similar with Shake Alert in the next few years.
11: Early warning really offers this advantage to something that we know that is completely unpredictable. It's a chance to actually take a more proactive approach to actually being ready for the inevitable, the earthquakes that are going to happen. We want to make the message very clear, very succinct. Say, earthquake detected, drop cover and hold on, protect yourself.
12: Earthquake, drop cover, hold on, shaking expected.
2: Earthquakes are difficult because faults are deep underground. They may be fundamentally unpredictable. It's not like the weather where you get to watch weather brewing.
13: Every time an earthquake happens, we learn so much more. Every large earthquake holds so much potential for learning more about the earth and about these processes and how they work.
3: Technically, we cannot do anything about the hazard. We could, in theory, reduce the vulnerability so that when the earthquake happens, it doesn't cause similar disaster as what we experienced in 2010.
10: This is not something you should just throw up your hands about and say, well, this is hopeless. You really can be fine in the event of an earthquake if you're prepared. And that's not just having an emergency preparedness kit, it's also securing your buildings. You can get those buildings retrofitted, and it's not cheap, but an investment of money is certainly going to be life-saving.
14: we're trying to do our part to make sure that the built infrastructure is resilient enough to withstand the earthquakes that have already happened and will likely happen, probably stronger.
15: It'll strike when we least expect it, and we want as many people as possible to be prepared.

0: 近年来，各类极端灾害频频来袭。
1: Earthquake, hurricane, flood. There's really not too many places that Mother Nature won't try to kill you.
0: 跟随亲历者的视角，重回灾难发生的瞬间。
2: This is the most violent tornado I've ever seen by far.
3: It was extremely loud. There were car alarms going off, pole transformers explode.
0: 灾害来得越来越急促猛烈，预警挑战难度升级。
4: It went from being a tropical storm all the way to very powerful Category 5 hurricane in about 2 days, and that's extremely rare.
5: The time that you had between that ignition point and it reaching the community was minutes.
0: 跨越全球多地，探寻灾难根源。
5: And they just walk away from these lands. Those areas fill in with these fire-adapted grasses and shrubs. And so our fire problems are more of a symptom of this economic shift.
0: 人类如何抗争？科学又将如何带领我们破局？极限地球，向险而生。地震是地球地壳自然运动产生的现象。在全球范围内时有发生，他们往往难以察觉。
6: Most earthquakes that people feel are not damaging, but they might be annoying, they might be scary, they might interrupt your day.
0: 但有时这种自然现象会释放出巨大的能量，引起大地剧烈震动。当强震来袭时，建筑物坍塌，高速公路变形，整座城市陷入混乱。无数生命可能因此逝去。如今，科学家们正在深入研究，试图弄清这种可怕的自然力量。1994年，一场突如其来的地震给美国洛杉矶带来了毁灭性的灾难。1月中旬的一个周末过后，人们在周日晚上进入梦乡，计划第二天醒来后继续上班，并庆祝马丁·路德·金的纪念日。
3: It was a holiday, Monday, and all hell broke loose.
0: 一条从未被发现的断层突然醒来。
7: Right? This is a big one, man.
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3: It was like having the house picked up, shaken back and forth.
0: 燃气管道和水管破裂，房屋坍塌。
3: It was extremely loud. There were car alarms going off.Pole transformers explode.
8: Everything was thrown onto the floor, and the power went out right away.
9: The whole San Fernando Valley was black.

0: blacked out. There were no lights on other than cars and some glowing fires in the distance. My name is Rich Mullane. I'm a retired firefighter specialist. On the Northridge earthquake, I was on a USAR unit. We got rocked out of bed that morning, and the whole department went into earthquake mode.
1: 放眼望去, 到处都是损毁的建筑。 震中地区的景象, 更是触目惊心。 数百人被困在废墟之中。
2: It was a three-story parking structure here at the Northridge Fashion Center. This whole thing collapsed early this morning. One of the security guards was able to call the firefighters because he hadn't seen the man after the earthquake. Another worker here who I spoke to a little while ago says he thinks the man's name is Salvador.
0: A concrete beam had come through the windshield, onto the doors, onto his legs, but it was supported by part of the car.
2: He is in great pain, but he is awake.
3: The plan was to go ahead and lighten up the load from the top and then drag him out to an awaiting helicopter.
0: It took a lot of crawling and digging to get to him. We got some jackhammers going, enlarged the openings.
1: 全城有数千人受伤，医院里也人满为患。 居民们纷纷跑到街上避险，有人刚从废墟中逃出来，有人甚至不敢再回到室内。数百万人惊魂未定，一时无法接受眼前的惨剧。They've
4: been through a lot of earthquakes. They're mostly rolling, jerking motions. This is a different type of earthquake. It picked everything up off the ground and then brought it back down. And it was very violent, and it was like a bomb going off. I've never felt anything like it in my life.
5: There were a number of seismometers that recorded shaking above 1G. So G is the acceleration of gravity, and if you hit somebody with a vertical acceleration of 1G, you can throw things into the air. And you can start to damage even well-built structures.
1: 接着就是一波又一波余震。
6: Aftershocks are just the smaller earthquakes that are happening on these smaller faults and fractures around the large fault.
7: Aftershocks are a hazard in their own right. They're unsettling, but they're also dangerous. And depending on where the main shock is, an aftershock can be more damaging.
3: It was incredibly dangerous. There is no escape route. And aftershock after aftershock hit while we were all underneath there. And that's the scary thing for us in the rescue business. We can die just as easy as anyone else out there.
0: When you're exposed to potential collapse in those voids under that concrete building that was cracked and fallen, you think real thin. Where could you get and fit and not be crushed?
3: They just sat there and waited for the shaking to stop in hopes that they wouldn't get crushed or die. That's how gnarly this rescue was.
0: I knew we could get him out, but just didn't know if he'd survive.
1: 时间慢慢流逝，救援人员一点点清理压在他身上的石块。
0: It took a while, but we lifted that concrete, steel reinforced, three-story building to get the weight off his body, and eventually got the guy out.
1: 但洛杉矶被困和受伤人员远远不止一个。接下来，救援队赶到了这场灾难中伤亡最惨重的地点——洛杉矶的卫星城北岭，一栋大型公寓轰然坍塌。 里面住着超过100户人家。The
0: first story had collapsed. A couple stories came down on top of that.
1: 地震发生时，居民们大多正在熟睡，楼房的承重柱在震动中坍塌了。
0: Some of the folks in those spaces were trapped in bed. Some of them were able to roll out of bed when they felt the shaking. Many were trapped, but they were in a void next to their bed. Well, a lot of victims were pulled out and rescued by LA City Fire and initial hours of the response after the earthquake. Our California Task Force came in there and followed up as it would do a secondary search. We wanted to check every void

0: see if there's any chance of a survivor that was undiscovered.
1: 救援队争分夺秒，在楼板和墙壁上凿开洞口，全力搜寻生命迹象。
2: And now they're bringing in a saw, which they'll attempt to cut this beam with.
1: 被完全压垮的底层，除了公寓住房，就是露天停车场。这种被称为软层结构的常见建筑类型，在地震中极易坍塌。
0: Unfortunately, we weren't able to find any additional survivors. It was very tragic.
1: 北岭草坪公寓楼成为了这场地震中死伤最惨重的地点。一楼坍塌时，共有16人丧生，其中还有一部分是儿童。在那个清晨，至少有57人因地震而丧生，数千人受伤，数万人失去了家园。洛杉矶经历了美国历史上损失最惨重的自然灾害之一，当时预估财产损失达200亿美元。这场非同寻常的地震给人类带来了血与泪的深刻教训。
3: There had been a lot of debate about how strong the ground could shake in a big earthquake, but to really have that data set, I think was maybe the most important lesson of that earthquake.
1: 北岭地震是由一条未知断层的突然滑动而引起的灾难。
3: It was a buried fault. It was one that doesn't reach the surface. So you're not going to know it's there for the most part unless there are earthquakes on it.
4: That led to looking for other potential faults like that that weren't known.
3: It's not that we're watching any one fault that we think, you know, that's where the big one's going to be. It's a matter of looking at the whole system of faults.
4: One particular fault that was discovered in 1999 was the Puente Hills Fault, running beneath downtown Los Angeles. That probably has had a magnitude 7.2 to 7.5 every 2,500 years or so, and we don't know when the last one was.
5: That's the scariest thing, is that we don't actually know because we haven't experienced it. I could see it being even worse than Northridge.
3: People think about the big one. We know that the San Andreas can produce earthquakes up to magnitude 8. That's the one we all worry about.
5: In that scenario, it would be 32 times stronger than what the Northridge produced.
1: 几十年来，加州人一直在竭尽全力应对这片不断运动的地下世界。但他们远远没有环太平洋火山地震带的居民迫切，因为那里才是世界上地壳运动最活跃的地区。环太平洋火山地震带位于多个地壳板块的交汇处。
5: Earthquakes aren't randomly distributed around the world. Earthquakes are more concentrated in these places called plate boundaries, where these two tectonic plates meet.
1: 地球上绝大多数的地震和火山喷发都发生在环太平洋火山地震带。日本作为地球上地震最频繁的国家，就处在这条地震带的中心。为抵御常年频发的地震，日本早在19世纪便开始试验建筑加固的方法。从那之后，世界各地的工程师们便开始打造专用振动台，用来模拟地震的震动。现在，先进的振动台可模拟地震，测试建筑的抗震表现。
6: It's very important to essentially improve building codes and continuously improve the construction of structures.With well-built structure, there is very little damage and very little loss of life.
1: 世界上最大的振动台之一，位于加州大学圣地亚哥分校的户外，距离洛杉矶约150英里。
7: 3, 2, 1, running.

0: 圣地亚哥的震动台，可以精确地重现地震发生时的情景。
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0: 震动台对一栋底层为露天停车场的住宅楼开展了测试。这栋楼的结构类似于北岭草坪公寓楼。
1: We tested that, see what point that would fail.And that led to a massive retrofit operation in San Francisco, where they had to retrofit many homes just to prevent that soft story mechanism from happening. So we're still learning from that earthquake in particular.
0: 沉睡了两个世纪的断层突然苏醒。
2: The shaking lasted about 35 seconds, but it felt like an eternity, and it was pretty terrifying.
0: 2010年。海地没有任何关于这场地震的记录。
3: There were just so many questions that you couldn't answer exactly where the earthquake was, or what the shaking was, or what areas were most at risk.
0: 一分钟的预警成为生与死的分界线。

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2: Picked everything up off the ground and then brought it back down, and it was very violent.
1: 余震连续不断，被困人员生存几率渺茫。
2: There is no escape route, and aftershock after aftershock hit while we were all underneath there.
1: 研究者们制造出模拟地震的震动台，探索建筑改造方案。海地，一个加勒比地区国家，位于伊斯帕尼奥拉岛的西部。地下的地壳板块分布错综复杂。
3: The Caribbean is a small-scale ring of fire, but the awareness of hazard isn't nearly as high as it is in other places.
1: 海地首都太子港，一个平常的周二，整座城市里随处可见熙攘忙碌的身影。下午4:53，一切瞬间天翻地覆。加勒比板块和北美板块的交界处，一场强震骤然爆发。这是一条沉寂了两个世纪从未异动过的断层带。断层的震源深度仅在地下约13千米处，但它掀起了一场毁灭性的浪潮，永远地改变了数百万人的生活。
4: I was at home when I felt the shaking. The shaking was lasted about 25 seconds, but it felt like an eternity, and it was pretty terrifying.
5: There's people inside, here inside.
6: Do they say they need help?
5: They need help.
6: Okay, but I'm gonna be careful.
5: Yeah, because you know it's not done yet.
6: I know. I'm gonna go in and out really quick.
5: I
6: see the building. This is gonna be dangerous, so I'm not gonna talk long. I'm just gonna go in there. Here.
4: We went outside and we started talking with friends and family, we realized how devastating it was. So in some places, 30 to 60% of the buildings, they are either totally destroyed or have severe damage.
3: I was in my office and I looked at the earthquake map and a big red square appeared on the map, magnitude 7, very close to Port-au-Prince, and seismologists knew it was a nightmare scenario.
1: 海地的基础设施遭到严重破坏，首都的大部分地区都变得面目全非，包括总统府和议会大厦。
4: We didn't have any recollection of earthquakes because it has been a long time since we experienced an earthquake. So the last set of earthquakes that happened, at least in the southern peninsula of Haiti, they occurred in the 1700s.
1: 海地人从未经历过大地震。所以大多数多层住宅都采用沉重的混凝土屋顶，这种设计本是为了抵御海地最常见的灾害飓风。
4: In Haiti we use a lot of masonry. The floor is filled with blocks as well, which makes it heavier. We realized that our buildings they were not designed properly to sustain strong shaking.
3: Haiti, I think it all came down to the vulnerability of structures. For the most part, the shaking in Port-au-Prince was not severe enough to damage a well-built modern structure.
1: 随着新闻报道， 国际社会纷纷动员起来提供援助。来自世界各地的搜救队陆续抵达灾区，花费数周时间寻找被困人员。这场地震是现代史上破坏性最大的地震之一，遇难人数超过20万，至少100万人流离失所。
4: Even by 2014, there was still more than 100,000 people still living in tents, so it was quite catastrophic.
7: The devastating earthquake exposed a critical problem in our nation's preparedness. The seismic risk has been largely underestimated due to insufficient data and a lack of local seismologists.
1: 国际地质学家在提供了最初的人道主义救援后，携带监测设备进入了灾区。
3: In 2010, there was not a single record from Haiti of how the ground shook in that earthquake, and so there were just so many questions that you couldn't answer exactly where the earthquake was, or what the shaking was, or what areas were most at risk.
8: The fear that some scientists have voiced is that the January 12 earthquake may have increased.Tension on some other segments of that fault, possibly triggering an earthquake on those segments sooner rather than later.
9: I spend a lot of time in Haiti doing research on earthquakes. In particular, after the 2010 earthquake, it took us a very long time to figure out what had happened from a geological, seismological standpoint.
1: 灾难带给人们伤痛，也留下了改变的机会。
7: The earthquake that was so much destruction had also planted the seeds for a more scientifically prepared future.
4: There's going to be a lot of aftershocks after any major earthquake, and the number of aftershocks they will decay rapidly over time, and we can use the small seismicity to image all the active fault that regens so that we can understand exactly how everything works.Which is why it is important to have those stations ready to record those aftershocks.

0: 如今，许多国家都有自己的地震预警系统，他们能够在强震来临前一分钟提前预警。这一分钟可能就是生与死的区别。
1: Earthquake, earthquake, moderate shaking expected in 4 seconds.
0: 美国有一个名为震动预警的监测系统。
2: It's the first earthquake early warning system we have in the United States. We've been really successful at detecting alerts.
0: 地震发生时会产生两种波，一种是快速传播的纵波，另一种是速度较慢但破坏力更强的横波。
2: The shake alert system is based on a network of over 1,500 seismic instruments. And so wherever the earthquake starts, there's going to be some seismometers nearby.
0: 几乎在地震到来的一瞬间，监测系统就能探测到初始地震波。
3: That earthquake grows in size, then that's when the GPS sensors will tell us how far the ground is moving.
0: 一旦探测到地震波，震动预警系统就会计算出更具破坏性的横波到达之前还有多少时间。
2: That information gets reported to our servers, and that gets classified and sent out as alerts.
0: 其他国家的预警系统工作原理大同小异。
2: One of the first automated uses of earthquake early warning in the world was in Japan, where they started using their earthquake early warning system to automatically slow or stop trains during shaking. And it has saved lives. It would be crazy if you had a building without a fire alarm system. And I think we're going to see something similar with Shake Alert in the next few years.
3: Early warning really offers this advantage to something that we know that is completely unpredictable.It's a chance to actually take a more proactive approach to actually being ready for the inevitable, the earthquakes that are going to happen. We want to make the message very clear, very succinct. Say, earthquake detected, drop cover and hold on, protect yourself.
4: Earthquake, drop cover, hold on, shaking expected.
5: Earthquakes are difficult because faults are deep underground.They may be fundamentally unpredictable. It's not like the weather where you get to watch weather brewing.
6: Every time an earthquake happens, we learn so much more. Every large earthquake holds so much potential for learning more about the earth and about these processes and how they work.
7: Technically, we cannot do anything about the hazard. We could, in theory, reduce the vulnerability so that when the earthquake happens, it doesn't cause similar disaster as what we experienced in 2010.
2: This is not something you should just throw up your hands about and say, well, this is hopeless. You really can be fine in the event of an earthquake if you're prepared. And that's not just having an emergency preparedness kit, it's also securing your buildings. You can get those buildings retrofitted. And it's not cheap, but an investment of money is certainly going to be life-saving.
8: We're trying to do our part to make sure that the built infrastructure is resilient enough to withstand the earthquakes thathave already happened and will likely happen probably stronger.
9: It'll strike when we least expect it, and we want as many people as possible to be prepared.

0: 传扬中华之魂，为您展现最立体的中国。记录大时代，每天凤凰卫视中文台，跨越国界，对话全球。凤凰卫视搭建专业平台，汇聚各国精英，深度交流，共探发展趋势，携手开拓，共创未来机遇。凤凰行天下，全球布局，全球报道，全球传播，企业出海首选国际传播平台，中国企业走向世界，国际企业走进中国的可靠伙伴。 Business Go Global， 凤凰行天下。您正在收看的是凤凰卫视。
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3: Do you accept an agreement with Iran that just calls for further talks on the uranium, or
4: no.
3: is the only option you provide
4: basic,
3: one
4: no, for... No, I would for some of it, yeah, because it's a memorandum of understanding for speed. And one of the things that will happen is the strait will open immediately, but it's got to be perfect. I'm not going to do this. I didn't do this to get a crummy agreement.
1: 卫星图观，极端高温席卷全球，地球为何一年比一年热？
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0: 潍柴动力凤凰大事业，近年来各类极端灾害频频来袭。
1: Earthquake, hurricane, flood. There's really not too many places that Mother Nature won't try to kill you.
0: 跟随亲历者的视角，重回灾难发生的瞬间。
2: This is the most violent tornado I've ever seen by far.
3: It was extremely loud. There were car alarms going off, pole transformers explode.
0: 灾害来得越来越急促猛烈。预警挑战难度升级。
4: It went from being a tropical storm all the way to very powerful Category 5 hurricane in about 2 days, and that's extremely rare.
0: 跨越全球多地，探寻灾难根源。
5: Our fire problems are more of a symptom of this economic shift.
0: 人类如何抗争？科学又将如何带领我们破局？极限地球向险而生。极限地球，今天凤凰卫视中文台。潍柴动力凤凰大视野，由潍柴动力股份有限公司剧名赞助播出。科技赋能，装备美好，集合全球报章，构筑观点全貌，清晰呈现每日要闻精华，综合汇编各方意见，对比分析不同立场。每周五天读懂每一天，有报天天读。今天凤凰卫视中文台。

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